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0: 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En rafale.
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He is a gun and he is a blade. He is a picture that I saved too long. 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